0: And you and 41, if you need your car, you hear this question?
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0: 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With Robert John Nora, 4895. 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A black Audi. Occupied one time.

0: 360. 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
2: 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Boulevard with Robert Lincoln Frank 3272. Robert Lincoln Frank 3272. A red Mustang GT, occupied one time.

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0: D7 NC Highway 39, 9757 NC Highway 39.
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Respond on operations 4.

0: Ms. Matson, 1547 White Memorial Church Road, 1547 White Memorial Church Road. There's two females wearing black near the chicken coop. 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They see them on camera.
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0: 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The male subjects possibly armed. She can't be sure though.

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0: in reference to a Cecilia Spivey subject, white female in their 40s. Caller say that they have not heard from them since Tuesday and states the door is locked, no one's answering.
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0: Sheriff's Office 2201. NC Highway 39. The caller's found those firearms he reported stolen.
1: 10-4.

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0: 8:13. Seven minute ETA on a white Chevy Traverse. Temple there, but I think it's going to be reference, making sure nobody's inside an abandoned residence.
1: Four.
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0: Go ahead.

0: the caller and cab for 114 Lakeview Drive. JCSO is out on scene. They're advising that she got out of church recently and said there were people in the woods near the church. The deputies en route are requesting you to check in.
1: 10-4, being route.

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There's two people on his construction property. He said it's possibly people have been stealing items.

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0: 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It'll be 10 a.m.

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1: Call David Lincoln, 8659, PDO 8659. It's a black 4Runner. We off at 42 near Gwynn Little.
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1: 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Give me a call.
0: Okay, four, go ahead with your 21. NC Highway 231. 2960 NC Highway 231.

0: Sheriff's Office, 2204, 2205. You see those last notes added?
1: Call him.
0: Ambulance and see what they need. I don't know if he's on scene yet.

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to a James Martin out of Selma. Insurance claim to be revoked. 1031 order on the 28th. That's an insurance status 4526. Negative 2-9.

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0: 900 block. It's going to be via language line. His friend is extremely 256, got out of the car to go pee, and now they can't find him.
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0: Yes. No, Rock Pillar.

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0: Mary Boy, Mary 2981. 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

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Station 2, Delta Difficulty Breathing, 85, United Street, number 103, Cross Street, Sunland Parkway. 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

0: 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I'm Kim Lee, CDL, B-Boy, active, negative 29.
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1: We're being

0: 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Are you still a public service with the caller?
1: Negative.
0: Okay, cool.

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1: Yeah.
0: Jags, you said that the shots sounded like they came from Ronnie's store. So I'll be 10:17 that way.
1: Yeah.

0: Yeah.
1: David, Adam, Adam, Tom, Adam, David, Adam, Adam, if you would, show me 1061 with that vehicle, Rainsville, US 7.
0: Ten four 2014 Nissan Almada, Douglas and Trisha, subject of a press, and it is active, negative 2 knots.

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Delta, seizure. 103, Harris Ridge, Court, Cross Street, Lake Wendell, Road. 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

Central from EMS 42. 42, go ahead. Can you show EMS 42 transporting a white man window? Our cab's down. 10-4.

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0: It's on another construction fire in Lake County at 9504 Old Castor Drop. Engine 3 is en route.
1: Tower.

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Clayton Fire Station 1, residential structure fire, 9504, Old Cascade Drive, cross of Villa Street and Cascade Court.

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Respond on operations 6.

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1: Yeah. Marvin Arena 16.
2: Go ahead for 15.
1: 15, which call are you en route to?
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0: 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Forty MVA.
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2: Four Oaks Fire, Bravo MVA, U.S. Highway 301, South, and I-40 West. 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

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Respond on operations 6.

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Delta, difficulty breathing. 7790, U.S. Highway 301, south, cross of Searles Drive and Parkertown Road. Respond on operations 4.

0: 7 Office, can you also drop a call for another 1062 to motor vehicle at 124 Shady Meadows Lane, put 06 on it. I got a 28 for you for those.
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0: Jeep Renegade to an Xavier Almonte out of this address. It's going to be active negative 10 on.
1: Okay, 4. 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
0: Oh, 10-4.

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0: And the Illinois one showing expired 11/11/2017. Both on the 2006 Hyundai 59.
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2: Eastbound exit 330. It's going to be a Mustang. 28 is going to be Tom Lincoln, Williams 3120. Tom Lincoln, Williams 3120. Ray Mustang.
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0: 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If you would, let us know when you receive the signal from monitor cover, the script is in the times, please.
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0: 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Tom Henry, Sam, 1625, black color, Hyundai, Elantra, 1
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Respond on Operations 4. Benson First Responders, Delta Seizure, 2315 NC Highway 242 North, cross of 3M Trail and Railroad Road. Respond on Operations 6.

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0: 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The sick person on Lee Johnson Road. 22 is going to be back in service covering Benson.
1: Yeah.

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0: There's a vulture walking around her backyard with a possible broken wing. Scene 4, go ahead.
1: Jordan Aaron Road. Vehicle audio way with North Carolina personalized. Ida Edward Adam. Robert Nora David. Ida Tom. Repeating. Ida Edward Adam. Robert Nora David. Ida Tom. Sweet blue and colored tissue.
0: Hey,

0: 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There shall be primary.
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0: 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Lee Cherry out of 1428 Red Hill Church Road and Dunn. It's going to be classy suspended signal 13. I'm showing an OFA. I'll put it in your notes.
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2: Mid, travelers.

people for the traffic complaint, and there is 625 Lincoln Drive, 625 Lincoln Drive. Caller, there's people riding on four-wheelers or motorcycles on the street, and the caller is tired of looking at it.

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0: can you wave that lady at the front? 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
0: Good.
1: To 1 at a larceny report, Lowe's Home Improvement. Officer Mitchell wants to file a report in regards to larceny that occurred yesterday, about $500 worth of roofing equipment.
0: Simple.

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0: here in 28 is going to be Mike Adams Frank 9389. 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
0: Negative. 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
1: 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They were told to leave the food line area from 1150.
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1: Same war.

Benson first responders. All Street, off of Lee Road and North Honeycutt Street. Respond on up

Dispatch Princeton Fire for Capri in the roadway on Highway 70, being the westbound lane there at Pine Street, westbound lane there between Pine and Pearl Crescent. Right there at Pine Street. Got a little blocks and it's falling off somebody's vehicle.

tire, debris in roadway, U.S. Highway and North Pine Street. Respond on operations 6.

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H. Henry M. Mary 28. He is in Tahoe 09 or 612 192. Nice to meet you, Rebecca.

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1: Yes.

0: Signal 14. I am showing OSA for child support. Well, it has a confirmed with him.
1: Start me the next 10, correction, the next 1061 at this location and represent him on the 28th that was given.

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Cross of Jerusalem Road and NC Highway 40.

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0: it. 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

0: 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Leon Court, respond on operations 7. Northside Station 2, automatic crash notification, 3069, Thanksgiving Fire Road, cross of Jordan Naren Road and Carroll Road, respond on operations 8.
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28 comes back to a 2014 Toyota Prius to a Kenneth Kubecki Jr. at a 104 Whitewater Court in Benson. It's going to be active negative 29.

就是可以那三千。IP panel zone 1 at tunnel 57.

0: not here. It's just ketchup at the top. West Market, Will's Tomatoes. 281, right?
1: Five, three, seven, six, one.

0: Hey, there's somebody sitting at the top of the hill on Richardson trying to make a decision.
1: It's Valley 331 of 2027. Does it have a name? Correction goes to N Holdings.
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1: 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Out checking on a 1082 vehicle at Keene Road 95. North Carolina 28 of Victor North 2652. 52.

And it's located at 3860 Wilson's Mills Road, 3860 Wilson's Mills Road, Nash County. Detective Holland's out with an abandoned vehicle. And they want you to attempt to locate the registered owner.

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Wait, 28 to Corolla, one time. Clayton Boulevard, Clayton Motors.

0: 2503. What was his direction of travel?
1: He's northbound 39.
0: 10-4. Well, I'm coming up on you. All right, Richardson.

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East Morgan, you're fine with Tom, Frank, Paul, 791. 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
1: So you can cancel the response to Blakely Street. 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

0: 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Should come back to a Dodge Challenger.
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Ten four, just received a smoke front entry at 232.

makes me want. I'll be Fire Department Road and Main Street, North Carolina 28, John Mary Boy 9973, John Mary Boy 9973 on a black on the.

1246, we're out of Maryland 284. Frank Henry, 777-1, 0 Frank Henry, 7771. Let's go back to a Mercedes.

0: Decatur, Great Ford. It was all over the road on 995. They said they took the 4X exit. The tag says that it comes back to 800 East Standard Street, lot 19.
1: I'll 10, 220, 220.

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0: 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No, negative.
1: E-25 at, Park Street. 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
1: Central. 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

0: 10 4 Central. We're going to do one more test. And if you don't mind, let us know when the monitoring company lets you know and then give us good descriptions.
1: Tomorrow.

10-4, Lincoln Boy Mary 8519, Lincoln Boy Mary 8519, silver and color Kia. It's occupied by one male. He's 10 seconds to it this time. Mark in at

information.

0: to you at the intersection. I'm 42 passing through some church trying to get a white Tyler stuff.
1: 2-4.
0: All right, we're stopping. Robert Henry, Zebra, 4427.
1: 2-4.

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It's going to be a fire smoke above FACP, panel zone 1 at 1449. 1449.

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He got it in the box, and I was hitched a ride on Christmas car.

0: in Bedford out of Wilson. 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

0: 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East Weber Lane, Cross Street, Lanier Place, Meters 5.
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1: The 2021 Dodge Charger to a Shirley Buck, a 2881 Junior Road in Kinley. It's going to be active and answering on.
0: Point 3,
1: 10-4. Could you advise whenever it's checked for a missile mount, whenever you get a minute?

0: 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Chase said he's going to be coming out to the front of the campground, just 10:14.
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1: Dear Joel Demetrius Smith, a 22-minute ETA, 22-minute ETA. Your car is going to be on a gray Toyota.
2: Communicating threats, the right speed guy, he's at Bird Street in East Stanley, Bird in East Stanley. The subject from 713 East Stanley Street apparently is harassing him. He wants the TW.
3: Seven ten.

0: 27, 29, check wind clear. 373-02-645. Also, can I get a read back on the 28? My computer's froze.
1: At 28, 2010, Toyota Tacoma, Randy Carlson. I have a film that's on active negative channel football. The 27 showing class the act restriction 0 on Jillian Carlson out of Selma 82.

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1: 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I'll be back around. 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
0: Your 28's going to be a 2022 Dodge Challenger to an Eddie Sutton in the Wilson. It's going to be active. And it's going to be eligible for reinstate. Name it to guns.
2: There's a foul complaint, deputy.
3: Central.
2: 52.
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0: Two more. The Kiara said if maybe folks are in there practicing, but she won't try to do shit.
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0: tree down, took some power lines down at 210 and Swift Creek. 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Might just need that. 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
1: 10-4.
0: Points around the game, you start knowing. 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
1: Ryan Street, not 16 Ryan Street. One caller was asking emergency. Well, the address of the emergency, he just above Blunt Street, and disconnected. The next one, call back times 3, phasing in near 9.

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1: Aunt cannot advise on another subject. I'll report that she can't confidently say the other employee is not in danger.

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Delta Fall, 481 Jump Road, cross of Bizzle Braswell Road and Rose Pace Court. 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
1: Why on a quarter round to come to her house? Trailer 28 is going to be David Charles 42421. It'll be Federal Road just past Shade Tree.

0: 4. Number one, hang up. 31 North Sussex Drive. 31 North Sussex Drive. It's just a phase in location. The voicemail comes back to a Sheila Altman. The female seems to be confused on the phone.
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1: Central, I was just at that intersection. It's working properly. Clear it out, see Charles.
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0: Thank you, sir.
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0: 712, 10-4. Okay, pass in 4.
3: Okay.

0: Go ahead.
1: Super, can you reach in that roster? It won't let us open it.
0: Thanks a lot.

0: 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Thank you, Chief.
1: Your 27's coming from back to Heather Jett at a 5083 Glendale Road in Henley. She's got an ID card only. She is on active parole at a Wayne County.
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0: Sir. Go ahead. 27 on Zachary Sargent of Vincent is valid. Negative 2 nums.
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0: Central. I'll be back tonight from JCJ, back for Summer.

0: fire department, Wilson Hills Road, on the white Jeep. 28 is going to be Lincoln David Hall, 7156. Lincoln David Hall, 7156. Fire department, Wilson Hills Road. I'll get power one time.
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So we're 10:46 at Food Lines. We have silent panic alarm coming from the evening manager pendant.

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They want a welfare check on the subject.

0: 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Will you send me out on Gordon Park Boulevard? I'm my computer's 10-7. 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

16th Commander, Marie Crabtree, Main Street, Wilson's Mill, showing revoked 1031 order, insurance stop 10-10-29.

0: Well said. Send me a 10-8. 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
1: You have not the sound.

0: 对。
1: West Main Street in Old US Highway 70 West. Caller stated there's three teens going up and down Main Street on dirt bikes, giving people the finger and cutting in and out of traffic. It's three white males. They're heading towards West Stallings.
2: There's something to tell me about.
3: 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You show me back 10-8, see Charles.
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0: 4?
1: 2446, I handed that 1046. 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
1: I got two North Carolina 27s. 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
0: Sure.
1: Reporting party will be 5566943. Again, 5566943 so far.
0: Sure, so far.
1: Witness 6095044. 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

0: heading towards, it's going to be on Shotwell heading towards Clayton Boulevard.
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1: 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Show me how it was at 1082 at the intersection of Allen and Allendale.
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0: 6. Central. You can show me 10-8. 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

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And 24, NC Highway 39. 2924, NC 39.

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0: 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Be Lombard near Blanchard, King Lincoln Edward 8691. King Lincoln Edward 8691. White Volkswagen 1000.
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0: Central problem.
1: Five 11 10 6 reference report. You can have any call to 5 22.
0: 10-4. All caller from his previous call at East Hill Street. Question to the officer.
1: 5 20 Central 10-4.
2: You will, can you change the address to 5924-5924?

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0: 10-4.
2: Good.
3: 10-4, I have a traffic complaint in the area of Welland and Church. Callers advising that a dark blue older model Jeep 28 Lincoln William Mary 5074, Lincoln William Mary 5074, almost ran her off the road. We're still attending further at this time.

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2: Selma Fire, Charlie Diabetic, 391 US Highway 70 East, cross of Ricks Road and Graham Street. Respond on operations 7.

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0: 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Victor Charles Frank 5774. White Hyundai, two times.
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0: 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Have a good night.
1: 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In traffic. Have a good night.
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probably at the 101, I-95 northbound, Virginia 28-1-3. 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

0: 24 is 6 off. It's got a name DOB. We'll check 29s on it.
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0: 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Could you call for one and advise me who you get, please? 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Didn't get either one of them.
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1: 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Victor Boy Adam 9483 is going to be a red and color Mission BC SUV, one occupant.

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1: 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I mean, I can interrupt that.
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0: Location from the caller. I can't see it.
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1: 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Victor Henry John, 2523. Victor Henry John, 2523. Black Jeep, one time.

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1: O'Neill and Coverbridge, O'Neill and Coverbridge with King Mary Sam 9383. King Mary Sam 9383. It's going to be a white and color Chevy Express van. Unknown occupants.

0: 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Would you send the fire department out here? Code 1 reference, let's assist.
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0: will you check and see if Ward has showed up when you go down there?

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0: can put that on hold. 24 safety. If you interrupt me, just obviously.
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1060 person at 1771 NC 50 South at Banner Church. We just updated the names that I obviously in that call.

0: 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What was your traffic for me?
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0: Temple. Both units 1080 journals.
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61 Central. Does the caller want me to respond or give them a 21?

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Victor David King, 8558. North Carolina, Victor David King, 8558, on a white Honda.